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Here's the latest forecast from the KICK AM Weather Center. Lows dip down to about 63 tonight under mainly clear skies. Southerly winds around 5 miles per hour. Slight chance for isolated thunderstorms tomorrow. Daytime highs approaching 85. Sunshine mixed with clouds at times. Currently 81.

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2: Here's the latest forecast from the Kick AM Weather Center. Lows dip down to about 63 tonight under mainly clear skies. Winds out of the southeast around 5 miles per hour. Slight chance for isolated thunderstorms tomorrow. Daytime highs approaching 85. Sunshine mixed with clouds at times. Currently, it's 77 degrees.

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2: Here's the latest forecast from the Kick AM Weather Center. Lows dip down to about 63 tonight under mainly clear skies. Winds out of the southeast around 5 miles per hour. Slight chance for isolated thunderstorms tomorrow. Daytime highs approaching 85. Sunshine mixed with clouds at times. Currently 73.

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0: It's the Bellamy Brothers for all the wrong reasons. 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
2: Here's the latest forecast from the Kick AM Weather Center. Lows dip down to about 63 tonight under mainly clear skies. Winds out of the southeast around 5 miles per hour. Slight chance for isolated thunderstorms tomorrow. Daytime highs approaching 85. Sunshine mixed with clouds at times. Currently, it's 72 degrees.

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2: Here's the latest forecast from the Kick AM Weather Center. Lows dip down to about 63 tonight under mainly clear skies. Winds out of the southeast around 5 miles per hour. Slight chance for isolated thunderstorms tomorrow. Daytime highs approaching 85. Sunshine mixed with clouds at times. Right now, 70.

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3: 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Oh, but the diaper bag wasn't closed. 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And now the eldest daughter, who looks to be about 9 or 10, has secured herself in the booster seat. Dad zips the bag closed, and they're off. Ah, but looks like Mom doesn't realize her coffee cup is still on the roof of the car. And there it goes. Oh, that's a shame. 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
4: 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Just nail the big stuff. Like making sure your kids are buckled correctly in the right seat for their age and size. Learn more at NHT.

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0: 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Every time I hear this song, I can really see the picture. Like, I want to be on a porch, on a swing, sipping iced tea and listening to all the great stories. 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
2: Here's the latest forecast from the Kick AM Weather Center. Lows level off around 63 overnight under mainly clear skies. Southeasterly winds around 5 miles per hour. Slight chance for isolated thunderstorms. Saturday, high temperatures reach up to 85. Sunshine mixed with clouds at times. Currently 70.

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2: Here's the latest forecast from the Kick AM Weather Center. Lows level off around 63 overnight under mainly clear skies. Southeasterly winds around 5 miles per hour. Slight chance for isolated thunderstorms. Saturday, high temperatures reach up to 85. Sunshine mixed with clouds at times. Currently, it's 70 degrees.

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0: 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Coming up, we're going to hear one of his signature songs, and who I'm talking about is Conway Twitty, and the song, it's Hello, Darlin'.
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2: Here's the latest forecast from the Kick AM Weather Center. Lows level off around 63 overnight under mainly clear skies. Southeasterly winds around 5 miles per hour. Slight chance for isolated thunderstorms. Saturday, high temperatures reach up to 85. Sunshine mixed with clouds at times. Right now, 68.

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0: have always loved the harmonies from Dave and Sugar. The door is always open. Still to come, we're going to hear from Don Williams with It Must Be Love. I'm Chris Daniels. Thank you for being here.
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2: Here's the latest forecast from the Kick AM Weather Center. 63 overnight under mainly clear skies, south winds around 5 miles per hour. Chance for storms Saturday, 86. Overcast skies Saturday night, chance of thunderstorms. Lows dip down to about 63. Right now, 66.

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0: 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Still to come, we're going to hear from T.G. 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

0: That's Johnny Lee and Hey Bartender. I hope you are enjoying this Waylon Jennings weekend. Yes, we're going to have Waylon coming up all weekend long. I'm Chris Daniels, and thank you for being here. No matter what you have going on today, I hope it's a blessed day.
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2: Here's the latest forecast from the Kick AM Weather Center. 63 overnight under mainly clear skies. South winds around 5 miles per hour. Chance for storms Saturday, 86. Overcast skies Saturday night. Chance of thunderstorms. Lows dip down to about 63. Right now, it's 64 degrees.

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0: John Denver and Take Me Home, Country Roads. It's Mike Tyler on the weekend. Look for Zach Brown to sing the national anthem coming up tomorrow night at the UFC Freedom 250 event taking place on the South Lawn of the White House in D.C. And Zach says, I'm there for the troops. I'm there to honor America. This is patriotism. It's not politics to me. Absolutely. And that's how we have to look at it, right? We make everything too political these days. So you want to watch it, it'll be streaming on Paramount Plus starting at 8 p.m. Eastern time tomorrow night.
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2: Here's the latest forecast from the Kick AM Weather Center. Highs around 86 today under cloudy skies with a slight chance for storms. Winds out of the south, 5 to 10 miles per hour. Overcast skies again tonight. Chance of thunderstorms. Lows level off around 63. Currently, it's 66 degrees.

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That's Kenny Rogers. Good morning. It's Mike Tyler jumping into another great hour of country music, keeping you company this weekend. Do appreciate you tuning in. We got some Ray Price coming up in a few minutes. Right now, let's keep it going with some Charlie Pride.

0: That's Ray Price. It's Mike Tyler rolling through the weekend with the most country music. So in the upcoming trailer for Supergirl, fans noticed that she's wearing an earring. Supergirl has pierced ears? What? I thought she had skin of bulletproof steel. Director James Gunn explained that she can get her ears pierced on the planet with the red sun where she has no superpowers. Okay, he explained it. The new Supergirl movie hits theaters coming up this month on June 26th.
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0: And it's Dan Seals. It's Mike Tyler rolling through the weekend. I seen a little thread online, so I had to jump down a rabbit hole on this one. When folks were talking about things that used to seem so affordable, but now seem like they are luxurious, like eating steak. Cable TV also on the list. Yeah, cable's expensive these days. Movie tickets. Yep. Buying a new pair of sneakers. Very expensive. And how about this one? Getting a babysitter. Boy, that's a lot more expensive than it used to be, huh? Yeah. Thank goodness our kids are grown up now.
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2: Here's the latest forecast from the Kick AM Weather Center. Highs around 86
3: today.
2: Under cloudy skies with a slight chance for storms. Winds out of the south, 5 to 10 miles per hour. Overcast skies again tonight. Chance of thunderstorms. Lows level off around 63. Right now, it's 67 degrees.
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John Conley's Friday Night Blues. It's Mike Tyler getting into another great hour of country music, keeping you company on this Saturday. Get a second pot of coffee brewing. I'll have another cup, and we'll keep the country coming your way. We've got some Jerry Reed, Amos Moses coming up after Alan Jackson. Here's Living on Love. Appreciate you tuning in this weekend.

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0: Eddie Rabbit and $2 in the Jukebox. Deadline Hollywood says that Scooby-Doo fans aren't happy with the upcoming Netflix reboot Scooby-Doo Origins because it's going to feature a live dog playing the role of Scooby. This is the first time that the franchise in its history has ever used an actual dog. But many are bashing the early teasers, saying that the dog doesn't look anything like the iconic cartoon. Yeah, you just can't make anybody happy now, can you?
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2: 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Highs around 86
3: today.
2: Under cloudy skies with a slight chance for storms. Winds out of the south, 5 to 10 miles per hour. Overcast skies again tonight. Chance of thunderstorms. Lows level off around 63. Currently 70.

0: on Newsmakers, I bring on Don O'Brien from the Better Business Bureau. Good morning, Don.
1: Good morning, Sam.
0: All right. Life is easy with peer-to-peer payment systems. Venmo.
1: What's cash, a peer-to-peer? Yeah, okay.
0: Venmo. Right? Cash App, right? That's
1: correct.
0: Another.
1: Yeah, all those types of things.
0: But, there's things you need to know when using these.
1: Yeah, we were finding out scammers were really finding creative ways to steal money from people who use these apps. I use these apps.
0: I use them all the time, too.
1: I think it's something that I'm in my mid-50s, and I think probably people my age and younger are quite comfortable with these, and maybe people that are a little bit older than I am probably aren't.
0: Yeah.
1: There are, you know, one that we talked about before coming on there, Venmo. Venmo is one.
0: It's probably the most popular one.
1: Probably the most popular one, and it does have a layer of security that some of the other ones don't.
0: Thank you for helping me with that.
1: Yes. Well, you can privatize your thing.
0: Yes.
1: And then also when you send something, let's say I want to send money to you, it would say, okay, you'd give me your little signal. Mm-hmm. You'd give me your login or whatever, mm-hmm. Whatever your handle is. And then it asks you, what are the last four of Sam's, Sam's phone number?
0: Right.
1: So that way you know you're sending the money to the right people. But you can also bypass that. So what we're finding or what people are reporting to our BBB scam tracker is that, somebody might make a knockoff Sam Barnes Venmo. Not to talk big about us, but our names are out there.
0: They are.
1: So somebody might think that, I'm going to act as if I'm Don O'Brien. I'm going to make they might steal my photo and do a handle similar to what mine is.
0: Mm-hmm.
1: And then they may just say, just don't worry about the last four. Number thing. Just go ahead and send it to me. You know who I am.
0: Yeah.
1: Those types of things.
0: Yeah.
1: So it really is important to, number one bullet point on our tips, send money to people you know and trust.
0: Yeah.
1: I would send you money.
0: I have sent you money.
1: Yes. So, only use those apps with people that you trust.
0: Yeah.
1: And what we find people get in trouble with is that they'll maybe do some things like buying things online and sending money to people they don't know. And all of a sudden they lose that money and, maybe the item they never receive. So, and you really have to treat this like cash. When you send somebody money through Venmo, that's just like handing over cash to that person.
0: Right.
1: So you better know who they are. So that way they either give you whatever you're buying from them or they perform the service that you're paying them for.
0: Mm-hmm.
1: You might want to also link these to a credit card. It might be difficult to get your money back, but linking your payment app to an account, a credit card, may give you some added protection that you wouldn't have if it's just with a debit
0: card. Of hitting it with your checking or savings account.
1: Correct. Yeah. So those are a couple things to keep in mind. Always look at the security on whatever the app it is. Venmo, like we talked about earlier, it seems like that when you create an account, it's set to let everybody see all my transactions. You don't want everybody to see all your transactions.
0: I do not.
1: So, but you were for a while.
0: I was. And thanks to you, you set it to private. And now that nobody sees
1: what
0: I...
1: It take me 15 seconds to do that for you?
0: Yeah.
1: Yeah. So,
0: and I appreciate that.
1: Yeah. So that's just to remind, and again, I'm not familiar with Zelle or Cash App. I do some PayPal stuff. PayPal is one of those ones that is a little bit more secure. And that, if you have it set up as, let's say you say pay somebody via PayPal and you say, this is a business transaction, then you can do a chargeback on that.
0: Mm-hmm.
1: But if you just say, this is a friends and family transaction, then you might not have those same protections.
0: When using Venmo, 9 times out of 10, because I have my sisters on there, when we have to, I pay the person in front of them to make sure that I have their name correct, because it could be -54, but there's no dash in there. Like, I always make sure I pay the person right in front of me.
1: Yeah, and there's ways to have quote unquote friends on each of those apps too. So I always make sure that if it's somebody who I'm going to do frequent transactions with,
0: they're safe
1: to do that friend with them. But again, these the scammers are sneaky. They're they will do whatever they can to try to get money out of you.
0: Yeah, this is great information as these apps become popular and checks or writing checks becomes more and more less. I think I write one check a month for someone who just likes still receiving checks.
1: Mm-hmm.
0: But there is always caution to take with these apps. And Don, this is great information. If people want to dive into more about these peer-to-peer apps, where can I go?
1: Yeah, you can find everything we talked about today at bbb.org. Or if you have any questions about this or anything else, give me a buzz.

0: At your request of Glenn Campbell, it's Galveston. Mike Tatter keeping you company on the weekend. So Sherman Williams has named its loneliest color. Mm-hmm. It's the one that's rarely purchased. They say the color, you know what color it is? Offbeat green. They say it kind of looks like broccoli or maybe asparagus soup. Isn't that charming?
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9: Here's the latest forecast from the Kick AM Weather Center. Slight chance for storms today. Otherwise, cloudy skies expected. High temperatures reach up to 86. South winds, 5 to 10 miles per hour. Chance for storms tonight. Lows level off around 63. Overcast skies. Currently, it's 68 degrees.

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0: Johnny and June, newly married in 1970. Certainly one of the greatest songs of all time. 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They were quite a love story, were they not? And more great songs to come to fill up our weekend. 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
2: Here's the latest forecast from the Kick AM Weather Center. Slight chance for storms
3: today.
2: Otherwise, cloudy skies expected. High temperatures reach up to 86. South winds, 5 to 10 miles per hour. Chance for storms
3: tonight.
2: Lows level off around 63. Overcast skies. Currently 68.

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0: storms. High of 86. Winds out of the south, 5 to 10 miles per hour. 63 tonight. Chance of thunderstorms. Right now, it's 70 degrees.
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2: Here's the latest forecast from the Kick AM Weather Center. A flood advisory continues until noon today. Overcast today with a slight chance for storms. High of 86, winds out of the south, 5 to 10 miles per hour. 63 tonight, chance of thunderstorms. Right now, it's 70 degrees.

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Lord, on the way this hour, here's some Charlie Pride, Johnny Cash, more Waylon on this Waylon Jennings weekend. Loving that. In the meantime, he's a better man, Clint Black.

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1: Here's the latest forecast from the KKM Weather Center. A flood advisory continues until noon today. Cloudy today with a slight chance for isolated storms. High of 84, southerly winds 5 to 10 miles per hour. Chance for rain tonight, lows around 63, cloudy. Currently 72.
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0: Mickey Gilley, number one song there, 1981, still riding that urban cowboy wave. 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
2: Here's the latest forecast from the Kick AM Weather Center. A flood advisory continues until noon today. Cloudy today with a slight chance for isolated storms. High of 84, southerly winds 5 to 10 miles per hour. Chance for rain tonight, lows around 63, cloudy. Currently 72.

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4: Here's the latest forecast from the KICK AM Weather Center. A flood advisory continues until noon today. Slight chance for isolated thunderstorms this afternoon. Otherwise, cloudy skies expected. Daytime highs approaching 84. Winds out of the south, 5 to 10 miles per hour. Currently, it's 73 degrees.

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2: Here's the latest forecast from the Kick AM Weather Center. A flood advisory continues until noon today. Slight chance for isolated thunderstorms this afternoon. Otherwise, cloudy skies expected. Daytime highs approaching 84. Winds out of the south, 5 to 10 miles per hour. Currently, it's 73 degrees.

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1: Here's the latest forecast from the Kick AM Weather Center. Cloudy skies this afternoon with a slight chance for isolated thunderstorms. High temperatures reach up to 85. Southerly winds 5 to 10 miles per hour. Cloudy skies expected tonight. Chance for storms. Lows level off around 64. Right now, it's 72 degrees.

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2: Here's the latest forecast from the Kick AM Weather Center. Cloudy skies this afternoon with a slight chance for isolated thunderstorms. High temperatures reach up to 85. Southerly winds 5 to 10 miles per hour. Cloudy skies expected tonight. Chance for storms. Lows level off around 64. Right now, it's 72 degrees.

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6: Here's the latest forecast from the KICK AM Weather Center. Slight chance for scattered thunderstorms this afternoon. Otherwise, cloudy skies expected. High temperatures reach up to 85. Winds out of the south, 5 to 10 miles per hour. Cloudy skies expected again tonight. Chance of thunderstorms. Lows level off around 64. Currently 73.

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0: Yeah, Waylon Weekend right there and a brown-eyed, handsome man. I'm Dave Sanders. Stick around. We got more of what you're here for, that's for sure. How about that Cherokee fiddle? Johnny Lee on the way.
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2: Here's the latest forecast from the Kick AM Weather Center. Slight chance for scattered thunderstorms this afternoon. Otherwise, cloudy skies expected. High temperatures reach up to 85. Winds out of the south, 5 to 10 miles per hour. Cloudy skies expected again tonight. Chance of thunderstorms. Lows level off around 64. Currently 73.

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5: Here's the latest forecast from the Kick AM Weather Center. A flood advisory continues. Cloudy this afternoon with a slight chance for rain. High of 85, south winds 5 to 10 miles per hour. Chance for storms tonight. Lows dip down to about 64. Cloudy skies. Currently 68.

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0: 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You've got the right station for music. Don't go too far away. 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
2: Here's a latest forecast from the Kick AM Weather Center. A flood advisory continues. Cloudy this afternoon with a slight chance for rain. High of 85, south winds 5 to 10 miles per hour. Chance for storms tonight. Lows dip down to about 64. Cloudy skies. Currently 68.

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0: 64. Northwest winds, 5 to 10 miles per hour. 75 tomorrow, slight chance for scattered showers. Currently, it's 72 degrees.
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2: Here's the latest forecast from the Kick AM Weather Center. A flood advisory continues. Cloudy skies tonight with a chance for scattered storms. Lows around 64. Northwest winds 5 to 10 miles per hour. 75 tomorrow. Slight chance for scattered showers. Currently, it's 72 degrees.

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1: 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That dog does not want to be petted.
0: A heads up before something bad happens.
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0: Ann Murray in a love song. And if you love baseball, well, there's a lot of big games being played today. And coming into this weekend, the power rankings, the top five in Major League Baseball, the Atlanta Braves at the top, followed by the Dodgers, then the Brewers, the Phillies, and the Guardians.
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3: Here's the latest forecast from the Kick AM Weather Center. Chance for scattered thunderstorms tonight. Otherwise, cloudy skies expected. Lows level off around 64. Winds out of the northwest, 5 to 10 miles per hour. Slight chance for scattered showers tomorrow. Highs around 75, mainly clear. Right now, it's 77 degrees.
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2: Here's the latest forecast from the Kick AM Weather Center. Chance for scattered thunderstorms tonight. Otherwise, cloudy skies expected. Lows level off around 64. Winds out of the northwest, 5 to 10 miles per hour. Slight chance for scattered showers tomorrow. Highs around 75, mainly clear. Right now, it's 77 degrees.

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0: It's out of the northwest, 5 to 10 miles per hour. Slight chance for scattered showers tomorrow. Highs around 75, mainly clear. Currently 79.
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